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2: 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Because your system is the one dying can, police in dying can. 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
2: 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Mo be ka to the standard. A bedroom pepper, so minute who are Catalan, I say, why now could also chase come a police.
1: It's open him.
2: Niemnesay, Mikasi baby, no be the other Tomediaso. Niabe to the Aco, Nanny Pano, I also tria won't come mammy. It's the police now, don't know betu can the coy and Mimitria, touring can yard yard.
1: At
2: dating also Meniska.
1: On the German.
2: There be dating also a police in Meniska. An academic county, I say. And when she says, Manusha, madam, now police ni MTTD, you can say MTTD, you can say motor traffic, then traffic. Now, Waba, I've been making sure I say traffic in sea, no, but took on the echo. Near the echo do a read any panel. I also was settling in an echo. Then, to the MTTD, no, but took on as a minister.
1: No, minister,
2: I say. The idea is not a
1: minister.
2: So, Bajiska. Aba diska.
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1: Yes.
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1: ana me che se hey, dear, it is within your right. So, but this can say your official says.
2: Who be shaman? I mean, I'll be shaman. Yo, eh. And you know, so be shaman. Yo, eh. We'll be coming, but you're not something you eat. Because I'm something you say. Obey any
1: say.
2: Your handshake.
1: Let me just say, eh, beer. Moon is eh.
2: Mamma Moon is eh.
1: Mwa, minimum, you saw no trio, so dear, best say, can trio you. Mona Moon is eh. Wababuamo, Wabad and Tamu. Even though we're officer of the law,
2: uh-huh.
1: But we're wasting the time with the moment handshake.
2: Ah, we're wasting the time, whatever. We're wasting the time on the duty.
1: Yes, let me just say.
2: Who do you always with time? What do you want to wear?
1: Yes,
2: we'll be back to see how. No interview, and I didn't hear you maybe. No, no, free say you might hear me. Suddenly, I'll be a handshaker. Yeah, yeah, yeah. By your 9 hour. It's a day in Tina. Calm you, no, up him. Now, we are MTT. No be two cars ni na kwa office eh wadwuma ye wie ye no na wo sa jiska
1: this kind on one
2: a j ah o be bisa wo say na wo di ni kura kura ni say
1: eh ni kura kura ni to ama no hwe ye
2: ntitire dabi eh wo kisa fa so wono ho kan ni safo o bra minim nya meka
1: ana me che say enti nya official
2: anya official
1: aha
2: enso
1: aya
2: official
1: that is what me me person ye establishing
2: anya official so official because o pe wa sun wie dia obeye ah abaje
1: unim
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2: e speed no mewa
1: entino entin ze hey, be a man. Yes, sir, my dear. Melco, meba, for honey for Hano. And there was some mobile handshake, na me, at the end of eternity, a mammy. No, my man handshake near eternity.
2: There be a system now. System now, sir. Now, can you fit? System now, sir, because, bra, to the extent that assembly city permanentum. Now, the peace officer. I don't know if you need a crumb, no. William, I know how my pa, and I know I see her. And I see me see, not your fair guest, you are saying. Na guest all bad and no committee traffic offense
1: yes.
2: Or committee it went me and residue it near here anymore na obekase obra or ba una woni police for nya so eh say no see kind na me fi say woni accident ti me ko na mu say no open tem abanti no na open apian we bi afa so
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